0: very interesting for international visits. They will have in Barranquilla a lot of conference, summits, sports, cultural things, the Carnaval, but development similar to Berlin. Could you tell us what is the secret of what happened in Berlin during your 13 years as a leader?
1: I think for me, as I started in 2001, it was the main point to change mentality. We had a situation after reunification of East and West that we have a mentality of subsidies. Western economy and the city was paid by the federal government to 50%. And in the former eastern part of Berlin, the government from the former GDR, they paid for the capital of the GDR. And therefore, the people thought, and the authorities as well, and the politicians, we can't do anything by ourselves. We have a bad economic situation, but we can't change it. Therefore, the federal government has to help us. That was the fault. You have to go back to your own roots to see what you can do, and therefore to change the mentality of subsidies. That was one of the main points. We lost at the beginning of reunification about 300,000 industrial jobs. That was very hard for the economic situation, and that was not easy to rebuild because investors are going to East and Middle Europe or to Asia or to India or wherever, but not to invest industrial factories in Germany. Therefore, I concentrated me to the strengths of the city. That was a cultural situation, that was health sector, that was universities and science and lifestyle and tourism. And then I created my famous sentence, Pur but sexy was the motto for the city in Berlin.
2: Nos explica Julio que en el 2001, cuando él llegó a la alcaldía, empezó a cambiar la mentalidad de las personas, porque nos dice que era la época en que se había reunificado el este, el oeste, y 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
0: ¿Cuál será la explicación del boom de la derecha, extrema, ultraderecha en Europa? What do you think is the reason of this boom of the ultra extreme right parties winning elections that is going to happen this weekend in Germany? Why this boom of the right parties?
1: Yeah, I think that many people in Germany, for example, but that is the same in France and Italy or Netherlands or in whole Europe, they are not satisfied with the work of the actual governments. We have the problem that we have good times in Germany and the economic situation is not so bad as we feel it, but for a lot of people they are afraid about the future. What will happen in the future? Is the job, is it secure? Is the social systems are secure? There are big questions, and therefore the populist parties, like the right-wing parties, AfD, what we have in in Germany and in Berlin as well, they are, for them it's easy to declare the government make efforts, the government is not able to bring you to a sure future. It is easier to be criticizing the work of the government than to show what you will do. And if the people are looking to the program of the AfD, for example, that is horrible, that is horrible, that is right wing, and that is with our history, with the times of national socialism under Hitler, it is unbelievable that they are so popular now, but it is a very great danger for our democracy.
2: Pues nos dice que ellos están creciendo mucho ahora mismo en Alemania porque muchas personas temen sobre el futuro. 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
3: 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Now, I would like to know, what do you think about the future of the sanitary cordon? You know, this idea of uniting the other parties just to try to avoid that the extreme right, the AfD, gets to the power. Do you think that it's still something that works? Or maybe next weekend we're going to be seeing the end of the sanitary cordon?
1: I hope that it works. We will see what is the result on Sunday. In the polls, the right-wing party is about 40 to 42%. That is not the majority of the seats. It may be that some parties will miss the 5% hurdle. Then it can be that they have not the majority by the votes, but by the seats. And then they can form a government by themselves. Otherwise, I think at this time, it will be possible to make a coalition of the democratic parties and the left-wing parties in Sachsen-Anhalt, that is a state in the former GDR, located in East Germany. But it will be a hard time, because it's not so easy, because they are so strong in this part of Germany. And we will see what is the result of the votes. I don't know it exactly, but I'm very afraid about the result. And then we will see what happened. You have today with a consensus with Green Party, the Christian Democratic Party, the Social Democratic Parties, and the left-wing parties don't work together with the AfD. And I hope that it will be standing after the election. We have then 2 weeks later the election in Berlin, and in Mecklenburg-Vorpommern in Berlin, the AfD is today not by 40% in Berlin, but in the polls it is only by 18%. That's absolutely clear that they don't will come to government, but in Sachsen-Anhalt, the danger is there.
2: Pues él sí reconoce que hay un peligro, él está muy ansioso por ver los resultados de este domingo, pero ve mucha esperanza en que la derecha no logre esa mayoría, porque nos dice